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0: जैसे जैसे तापमान बढ़ेगा,
1: as temperatures continue to rise, the climate crisis will only deepen. Estimates suggest that if the current trend continues, climate change could reduce global GDP by as much as 20% by the end of this century. The resulting economic crisis could be so severe that recovering from it would become extremely difficult. Therefore, if greenhouse gas emissions continue at their current pace by the year 2050, the earth will face serious environmental, economic and social challenges.
0: चुनौतियों का सामना करना पड़ेगा.
2: Madhya Pradesh Chief Minister Dr. Mohan Yadav also flagged off the plantation drive in Indore, which targets to plant 21 lakh saplings across the state. The government has refuted a fake image circulating on social media claiming that ethanol-blended petrol can cause problems in a vehicle's fuel tank. The Press Information Bureau's fact-check unit has termed the claim as false. It said the Ministry of Petroleum and Natural Gas has clarified that E20 petrol supplied by oil marketing companies conforms to the standards prescribed by the Bureau of Indian Standards. Former Qatar Amir Sheikh Hamad bin Khalifa Al Thani, who transformed the Gulf nation into a major global player in diplomacy, media and investment, has died at the age of 74. India has declared one day national mourning tomorrow as a mark of respect for Father Amir of Qatar. Prime Minister Narendra Modi has expressed condolences at the demise of Father Amir of Qatar. In the historic one-off women's test at Lord's Cricket Ground in London, England were 130 for 6 in their second innings on day 3 when reports last came in. Earlier, India declared their second innings at 341 for 7, setting a huge target of 457 for the hosts. Yastika Bhatia became the first female test centurion at Lord's, scoring 113 runs. And that is the end of this news bulletin.
3: FM 103.5 मेगाहर्ट्ज पर आकाशवाणी का ये माउंट आबू केंद्र है. रात्रि के 11:10 हो रहे हैं. हमारी आज की प्रसारण सभा अब समाप्त होती है. कल सुबह 5:51 पर आपसे पुनः भेंट होगी. तब तक के लिए अनुमति